manna. Thus, in this instance, the sum total of all the fundamental conclusions concerning the altogether misunderstood thoughts attending the equations connecting matters of negative and positive forces and their precarious balance points is absolutely certain to cause changes in the currents of modern thought, like the changes in the surface of a lake due to the power of a severe thunderstorm.

reaches of dimness where light seldom penetrates. The crawling continues and further negotiations were long since aborted. And with this came rain and much gnashing of teeth and torment. In the case, like you,

license for killing myself, call me Connery. I'ma be straight with you now. I'ma go straight for the heart. People dilate in the dark. People dilate in the dark. No, it was late for the art. No, it was late for the art. Genesis rain in the rain when it starts. Genesis pain in the art. Genesis aim for the heart.

0: I'm way there, but slow it down, say the kings of the thing. Yeah, don't see it now, really from the dark west. King go click about, see me there with my hat, spin it like Kung Lao, control the town like Jun Tao. Put him in the dunyard, I was so done now. Hit him with a cuff bow, hit a beat his compound. He'll be compost by sundown, alias to Josh Brown. So I can't be found, them man, I highlight like Kate Brown.
1: Yo, style him when he style him, I know. Till I got a flow, could be style him, I know. Not Kylie, because could be style him, I know. Till I got a fly, let my style him, I show life. Yo, style him, I sing. 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Them man, I sound, them I sound like him. Him, and him, and him.
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0: ready for this song, man. 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Song, man. 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
1: You're so good.

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You come like you have brutal honesty with your speech. What you tell me, sir? Eh? Yeah. 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Yeah.

0: 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They don't necessarily have any set steps to do. They're just getting down.
1: Oh, this feel good. Turn me up.

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Moments of loving and mostly deferred, and moments of hurt are the ones who preserve. Is this what we want or just what we prefer? And what's love? Giving a stranger the power to hurt you and hoping they never. What comes after? Sat in the backyard, heart locked up, but I've got a latchkey when we're done with the bitch and bastard. What's at the end?

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But I was thinking about you today. And I wanted you to know that I was thinking about you.

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Just a white sky above a shimmering plain, like hammered metal in the sun. There were people walking around out there, way out, and they looked like they were floating in space. And we walked out there with your dog. What was his name? He was such a good dog, such a good attitude. Even though we'd been bickering about him all morning, and I felt sorry about it. We talked as we walked, and we mended things a little. And then we stopped talking.

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After a while, you and your dog came back too. And there was no tsunami. But when our eyes met, something seemed off. I had to push away the eerie thought that you weren't really you anymore. That some part of you had stayed out there. Maybe even the part I knew best. Even though everything's so different now, I think even that beach is gone. I wanted to tell you that I think I was wrong. I think it was me who stayed out. Or maybe both of us did. It's nice to imagine a version of you and me that's still walking around out there. Where the beach ends and the sky begins.

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6 foot either, hurling fields, slippy heels, mid heel, great deals, still wheeling, tracker, hacker, clever, clever. 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You a yes man, scammer, stutter, stammer, hammer. 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

0: Where's Tinko flicking about? 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Them man, I highlight Jay Brown.
1: Styling when he's styling my dough. Feel like I got a flow, could be styling my dough. 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

0: went on a trip, live in Vegas, drove up to LA, found an agent, I'm not gonna say who, and I pray for them every night. 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
1: Club was like, oh my, I was stripping in Oklahoma, girls gone wild, came through my town, and one of my girlfriends at the strip club was like, you know, we were 18. 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

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Ratings, every street we go. 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

radio on, songs all about blood. Raps beefing, you get a position by socket. Fuck out, because the other turnstile fall, do some men woke up, their legs busted. Fuck, plugs acts like the NBA draft, trying to find a tall husband. I was outside with air quality disgusting. Steal your phone, run the bill off and run it in your brains. Run it out, wrote the raps down despite being too tired. Too tired to function. Shorty hit the ice from the spin like a spin. He's cut spin. The plug charge was double for a small underdog. Double the final zone, barely unveiling any fun. Watch the baby crawl towards the nuclear button. Soup I serve clear, soup nothing. Rappers are anchor, arms are sore stuff. Serrated edge might cut it, yo. 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

bringing it back from the previous verse. 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Laffy, I G, any night and day, any stage I play, any rhyme I

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1: Oh, he did it. 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Huh? I did this for you, G. All right?
2: Venture there and back, tall tales tossed to the breeze. We keep facts in the midnight wax. Family tree sap, light leak through the leaves on familiar tracks. 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

to a well familiar name. 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